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1: It's now time for your weekly weather forecast for Real Rock Z103. Today we'll see a high of 81 with a chance of showers. Tonight with a low of 64 with a chance of thunderstorms. Monday a high of 82 with a low of 60. Tuesday a high of 82 with a low of 63. And Wednesday a high of 82 with a low of 63 and a chance of thunderstorms in the evening. This has been your weekly weather forecast for Real Rock Z103.
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1: It's now time for your weekly weather forecast for Real Rock Z 103. Today we'll see a high of 81 with a chance of showers. Tonight with a low of 64 with a chance of thunderstorms. Monday a high of 82 with a low of 60. Tuesday a high of 82 with a low of 63. And Wednesday a high of 82 with a low of 63 and a chance of thunderstorms in the evening. This has been your weekly weather forecast for Real Rock Z 103.
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1: It's now time for your weekly weather forecast for Real Rock Z103. Today we'll see a high of 81 with a chance of showers. Tonight with a low of 64 with a chance of thunderstorms. Monday a high of 82 with a low of 60. Tuesday a high of 82 with a low of 63. And Wednesday a high of 82 with a low of 63 and a chance of thunderstorms in the evening. This has been your weekly weather forecast for Real Rock Z103.
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0: 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What to play next? 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Maybe we'll do that one. 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
1: Now time for your weekly weather forecast for Real Rock Z103. Today we'll see a high of 81 with a chance of showers. Tonight with a low of 64 with a chance of thunderstorms. Monday a high of 82 with a low of 60. Tuesday a high of 82 with a low of 63. And Wednesday a high of 82 with a low of 63 and a chance of thunderstorms in the evening. This has been your weekly weather forecast for Real Rock Z103.
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5: It's August 30th, and today in 1993, The Late Show kicks off at CBS, and our band backs up the Piano Man.
6: We are honored to have him as our very first musical guest. Ladies and gentlemen, Billy Joel.
5: Billy performed a song that night called No Man's Land, about the growth of suburbia Long Island and its negative environmental and social aspects. And you'd think that the first show couldn't get any darker until Dave brought on his next guest, Jeff Goldblum. August 30th, 1971, John Lennon moves to New York City, saying goodbye to his London estate, Tittenhurst Park. John spent £145,000 on the mansion and twice that for renovations. In 2010, a toilet from the estate is put up for auction and sells for £9,500, or roughly $20,000. Of course, when it was learned that Yoko used that same toilet, a refund of $19,000 was granted. More tomorrow. See you then.
7: It's now time for your weekly weather forecast for Real Rock Z103. Today we'll see a high of 81 with a chance of showers. Tonight, with a low of 64 with a chance of thunderstorms. Monday, a high of 82 with a low of 60. Tuesday, a high of 82 with a low of 63. And Wednesday, a high of 82 with a low of 63 and a chance of thunderstorms in the evening. This has been your weekly weather forecast for Real Rock Z103.
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1: It's now time for your weekly weather forecast for Real Rock Z103. Today we'll see a high of 81 with a chance of showers. Tonight with a low of 64 with a chance of thunderstorms. Monday a high of 82 with a low of 60. Tuesday a high of 82 with a low of 63. And Wednesday a high of 82 with a low of 63 and a chance of thunderstorms in the evening. This has been your weekly weather forecast for Real Rock Z103.
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3: It's now time for your weekly weather forecast for Real Rock Z103. Today we'll see a high of 81 with a chance of showers. Tonight with a low of 64 with a chance of thunderstorms. Monday a high of 82 with a low of 60. Tuesday a high of 82 with a low of 63. And Wednesday a high of 82 with a low of 63 and a chance of thunderstorms in the evening. This has been your weekly weather forecast for Real Rock Z103.
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4: It's now time for your weekly weather forecast for Real Rock Z103. Today we'll see a high of 81 with a chance of showers. Tonight with a low of 64 with a chance of thunderstorms. Monday a high of 82 with a low of 60. Tuesday a high of 82 with a low of 63. And Wednesday a high of 82 with a low of 63 and a chance of thunderstorms in the evening. This has been your weekly weather forecast for Real Rock Z103.
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6: This is your I-94 ramp cone zone update. The 210 I-94 ramp is closed. The interchange ramps will be closed to all travelers during construction, and traffic to and from Highway 210 in Fergus Falls will be detoured to the County Road 1/Tower Road. Highway 210 will remain open for travelers during construction. Traffic will shift to one side of the bridge and will be reduced to one lane in each direction. For construction updates, visit the Fergus Falls Chamber at fergusfalls.com and click on the Cone Zone. 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
1: It's now time for your weekly weather forecast for Real Rock Z103. Today we'll see a high of 81 with a chance of showers. Tonight with a low of 64 with a chance of thunderstorms. Monday a high of 82 with a low of 60. Tuesday a high of 82 with a low of 63. And Wednesday a high of 82 with a low of 63 and a chance of thunderstorms in the evening. This has been your weekly weather forecast for Real Rock Z103.
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1: It's now time for your weekly weather forecast for Real Rock Z103. Today we'll see a high of 81 with a chance of showers. Tonight with a low of 64 with a chance of thunderstorms. Monday a high of 82 with a low of 60. Tuesday a high of 82 with a low of 63. And Wednesday a high of 82 with a low of 63 and a chance of thunderstorms in the evening. This has been your weekly weather forecast for Real Rock Z103.
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0: Well, here we go. Another evening under cloudy skies with some rain poking in. What a surprise. Overnight, we'll keep it steamy with temps dipping to the mid-60s while we wait for those thunderstorms to roll in tomorrow. Daytime brings a high of 83 with plenty of sunshine to break up the gloom. But don't forget that humidity. Current temperature is 72, Real Rock Z103.
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0: Well, here we go. Another evening under cloudy skies with some rain poking in. What a surprise. Overnight, we'll keep it steamy with temps dipping to the mid-60s while we wait for those thunderstorms to roll in tomorrow. Daytime brings a high of 83 with plenty of sunshine to break up the gloom. But don't forget that humidity. Current temperature is 72, Real Rock Z103.
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0: So later this morning, expect a mix of clouds and some sunshine with temps climbing to about 75. This afternoon, thunderstorms will crash the party with highs warming up into the low 80s, perfect for ruining outdoor plans. And on Monday, it's looking a little less humid and mostly clear, with highs hitting around 83. Right now, it's a comfy 71. 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

0: So later this morning, expect a mix of clouds and some sunshine with temps climbing to about 75. This afternoon, thunderstorms will crash the party with highs warming up into the low 80s, perfect for ruining outdoor plans. And on Monday, it's looking a little less humid and mostly clear, with highs hitting around 83. Right now, it's a comfy 71. 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

0: So later this morning, expect a mix of clouds and some sunshine with temps climbing to about 75. This afternoon, thunderstorms will crash the party with highs warming up into the low 80s, perfect for ruining outdoor plans. And on Monday, it's looking a little less humid and mostly clear, with highs hitting around 83. Right now, it's a comfy 71. 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

0: So later this morning, expect a mix of clouds and some sunshine with temps climbing to about 75. This afternoon, thunderstorms will crash the party with highs warming up into the low 80s, perfect for ruining outdoor plans. And on Monday, it's looking a little less humid and mostly clear, with highs hitting around 83. Right now, it's a comfy 71. 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

What's it gonna be, boy? Come on. I can wait all night. What's it gonna be, boy? Yes or no? What's it gonna be, boy? Yes?

0: So later this morning, expect a mix of clouds and some sunshine with temps climbing to about 75. This afternoon, thunderstorms will crash the party with highs warming up into the low 80s, perfect for ruining outdoor plans. And on Monday, it's looking a little less humid and mostly clear, with highs hitting around 83. Right now, it's a comfy 71. 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

0: So later this morning, expect a mix of clouds and some sunshine with temps climbing to about 75. This afternoon, thunderstorms will crash the party with highs warming up into the low 80s, perfect for ruining outdoor plans. And on Monday, it's looking a little less humid and mostly clear, with highs hitting around 83. Right now, it's a comfy 71. 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

0: Well, hold on to your hats. Later this morning, temps are struggling to hit that glorious 75. But don't get too cozy. Showers are sneaking in. This afternoon, we're cranking it back up to the low 80s, with some tea storms ready to crash the party. Tomorrow's gonna be a nice break, with sunshine bringing those highs around 82. Current temp is 68. 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

0: Well, hold on to your hats. Later this morning, temps are struggling to hit that glorious 75. But don't get too cozy. Showers are sneaking in. This afternoon, we're cranking it back up to the low 80s, with some tea storms ready to crash the party. Tomorrow's gonna be a nice break, with sunshine bringing those highs around 82. Current temp is 68. 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

0: Well, hold on to your hats. Later this morning, temps are struggling to hit that glorious 75. But don't get too cozy. Showers are sneaking in. This afternoon, we're cranking it back up to the low 80s, with some tea storms ready to crash the party. Tomorrow's gonna be a nice break, with sunshine bringing those highs around 82. Current temp is 68. 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

0: Well, hold on to your hats. Later this morning, temps are struggling to hit that glorious 75. But don't get too cozy. Showers are sneaking in. This afternoon, we're cranking it back up to the low 80s, with some tea storms ready to crash the party. Tomorrow's gonna be a nice break, with sunshine bringing those highs around 82. Current temp is 68. 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

0: Real Rock Z103, Bryan Adams, Summer of 69, and Zeppelin's Hey Hey, What Can I Do in front of that. 7 minutes after six on the last day of August. Can you believe that? It's like, oh my gosh, it seems like just a couple of weeks ago, you know, it was 8 degrees below zero. But and then all of a sudden overnight it went to 96. And now we're going to start to head back into fall. 82 under a sunny sky today. 58 tonight, then tomorrow, cloudy and 80. And right now I'm looking ahead. It's probably going to be Friday. That's the warmest day of the week, and it is going to be a tough one at 86. 65 is our current temp on this Monday morning. It's Miles Riker. Glad to have you along. I have the Moody Blues from 1972 lined up next. 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Good morning.
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0: Real Rock, Z103, Damn Yankees Come Again. Man, I love that song. I wish those guys were still together. That was Jack Blades from Night Ranger, Tommy Shaw from Styx, Ted Nugent, and the drummer, was it Michael Cordeloni or something like that? Oh, I wish they were still together. They made some fine music. It's 21 minutes after 6 on a Monday morning. It's Miles Riker, sunny and 82, and it's going to be a warm one this week. 58 tonight, and then tomorrow cloudy and 80, and by the time we get to Thursday and Friday, up to about 84 and even 86. Coming up at 10-2, Derek Sidian will be in for a check into KBRFradio.com news. And I have Pink Floyd from 1975 lined up next. 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

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It's 6:35 on a Monday morning. It's Miles Riker. What do you say we open up the Rock Box for a lost and found this morning? It comes from 1979, the title of their album, Evolution. Here's Journey, When You're Alone, It Ain't Easy. It's a Rock Box Lost and Found, Real Rock Z103.

0: Real Rock Z103, someone to you from ARS. Man, I could listen to a guitar like that all day long. Yes, owner of A Lonely Heart in front of that. 6:48, it's Miles Riker. Glad to have you along Monday morning. It's going to be a little bit warm this week, especially by the time we get to Thursday and Friday. Today, however, 82 and sunny. Tonight down to 58, and then tomorrow cloudy and 80. And then we do have just a slight chance for rain stepping in tomorrow night. But Wednesday, hitting midweek, a very slight chance of rain again. Otherwise, partly cloudy and a high of 82. Currently this morning, we are at 65. It's 6:48. Here's News Director Derek Sidian with a check into KBRFradio.com News. Derek?
1: A West Fargo man faces DWI charges following a crash in Otter Tail County Thursday night. The Otter Tail County Sheriff's Office says deputies received a report of a motor vehicle accident that had occurred on County Highway 22 and Heilberger Drive in rural Erhard at around 9:12. Deputies were unable to locate the driver of the vehicle, which had sustained severe damage. An aerial drone was used to search the area and located the driver, 36-year-old Alexander Grenell of West Fargo, a short time later. Deputies say he was found hiding in a nearby cornfield and was taken into custody without incident. Grenell made his first court appearance Friday morning and has been charged with two counts of second-degree DWI. For KBRFradio.com News, I'm Derek Sidian. 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

0: Real Rock Z103, Working for the Weekend, Lover Boy from 1981, and the Jimi Hendrix Experience all along the Watchtower in front of that. 8 minutes after 7 o'clock. We have a lot of Z103 sports to get through this morning, so let's start it up. Minnesota Twins had difficulty with the White Sox over the weekend. However, they did beat them 5-1 yesterday. They lost 3-2 on Saturday and 7-4 on Friday. So now the Minnesota Twins have, I believe it's 3 games against the Detroit Tigers. And these games will be at home as well, getting underway at 6:40 tonight against the Tigers. And you can hear that game on our sister station, News Talk 1250 KBRF. And then the Twins will have Thursday off, and then they hit the road against the White Sox and the Tigers. Minnesota Lynx, they've been pretty much embarrassed these past 2 games. They've lost now 2 in a row. Now they have 2 weeks off. They lost to the Atlanta Dream yesterday, 89-81. And the reason they have 2 weeks off is to accommodate the 2026 FIBA Women's Basketball World Cup taking place in Germany. And the Minnesota Vikings got embarrassed in their preseason third and final preseason game, 34-6. The Denver Broncos kind of spanked the Vikings just a little bit. So now the Minnesota Vikings, their next game is going to be the real thing. It comes up September 13th as they start the regular season at home against the Green Bay Packers, and that will be a 3 o'clock start time. So about 3:20 is kickoff, and you can hear that game right here on Real Rock Z103. The Bison took care of business on Saturday as they beat Jacks State 33-7. And Minnesota Golden Gophers football, they get their season underway Thursday night. That'll be a 7 o'clock start time. They'll be up against Eastern Illinois at home at Huntington Bank Stadium, and that'll be on the Peacock Network. Real Rock Z103 weather for today, sunny and 82, 58 tonight. Tomorrow, cloudy and 80. Currently this morning, we are at 65. It's 10 minutes after 7 o'clock. Steve Miller Band and Van Halen coming up. 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

0: Real Rock Z103, Van Halen off 5150, Love Walks In, and Steve Miller Band from 73, The Joker in front of that. It's 7:23. You know, there's a number one movie at the box office. It's really not that popular. You know, it's only taken in $891 million. Spider-Man, Brand New Day, kind of held the top spot at the weekend box office again, taking in another $22.2 million and pushing its domestic total to that $891 million. The film is actually closing in on two milestones. Surpassing $936 million would make it the highest grossing domestic release ever, displacing Star Wars The Force Awakens. We can't let that happen. Nothing can beat Star Wars. Couple other movies at the box office. I do want to see this. Coyote versus Acme. It debuted in second place with $15.4 million. I do want to see that. If you haven't seen the trailer for it, it's actually pretty funny. So you might want to just check that out. See if it's for you. You can, you know, look at all the trailers online. Coyote versus Acme. It's kind of funny. Forecast for today, 82 and sunny, 58 tonight, and then cloudy and 80 tomorrow. We are currently at 65, 24 minutes after 7 o'clock, and you know what that means. AM/AC/DC is set to roll next. Little jump start for your Monday. So two in a row from AC/DC lined up. But first, Paul Schaefer's Day in Rock, Real Rock Z103.
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5: It's August 31st, and today in 1970, Neil Young releases his third album, After the Gold Rush. The songs are inspired by a movie script of the same name written by his friend, actor Dean Stockwell. However, Dean's movie never gets made. After Neil gives the script back to Dean, he misplaces it, and it's never resurfaced. And that is why you never let Dean Stockwell babysit. August 31st, 1968, the band hits Billboard's Hot 100 chart with The Weight. The song has been covered by acts like The Grateful Dead, Waylon Jennings, and in 1970, by the hottest rock band in communist Czechoslovakia, Flamingo. Another day, another hot jam from Czechoslovakia. Back here tomorrow. See you then.
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From 1983, here's Billy Idol, Rebel Yell, Real Rock Z103. 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

0: Real Rock Z103, Detroit Rock City from Kiss off Destroyer. And Head Knocker from Foreigner in front of that. 751, it's Miles Riker. Forecast for today, sunny and 82. Tonight down to 58, and then tomorrow it's going to be cloudy and a high of 80. Currently this morning, 64. 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Today is the 31st of August. Can you believe it? We're on the last day of August. Tomorrow is September. That means that fall is like almost here. I love it. At the Z103 studio this morning at 6, it was 62. Yesterday's high, 84, with the overnight low at 64. Our air quality is moderate today. Roger Walvotny of Henning checked in this morning and reported 69 with yesterday's high at 80. John Waller of Pelican Rapids reported 64 this morning with yesterday's high at 84. And Michelle Overline of 10 Mile Lake reported 65 this morning with yesterday's high at 83. From the Z103 Weather Almanac on this date last year, the high 77, the overnight low 59, Minnesota record temps on this date in 1907, 94, and in 1974, the overnight record low was 40. 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Derek?
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0: Real Rock Z103 REO Speedwagon off High Infidelity. Take it on the run. And come sail away from Styx in front of that 10 minutes after 8 o'clock. Let's bring in Craig Olson for a check into sports. So, Craig, I am very disappointed with three Minnesota teams and very, very happy about one North Dakota team. Any idea who those teams would be?
1: Well, you're happy about the Bison. I know
0: yes,
1: that.
0: Yeah.
1: You're disappointed about the Lynx.
0: Yep.
1: And the Twins.
0: Yep.
1: And I guess you're probably disappointed by
0: the Vikings.
1: The Vikings. Yeah, I guess I'm trying to wonder why you would be so far, because they haven't even played yet. But
0: I know, but still, you know, 34-6. Come on.
1: Yeah, it was ugly. But, you know, it's preseason. Just get rid of those.
0: I get it. Yeah. So from what I understand, though, J.J. McCarthy, there was some rumors that he wasn't going to be with the Vikings, but I guess he's going to stay or whatever.
1: You know, there's so many rumors out there. You don't even know what's a real rumor, what's an AI-generated rumor, you know, whatever. But, yeah, for now, you know, he's on the roster along with all the other quarterbacks. I mean, all four of them are on the 53-man roster, and there's still a lot to be decided there. Number one is to decide the backup. It's got to be Carson Wentz to begin the season, obviously. Kyler Murray's the number one guy. But I was surprised that one of the quarterbacks was not assigned to the taxi squad. I don't know how that works, I guess, as far as what kind of a timetable they have to do that before the season starts or what. But then I thought maybe J.J.'s going on the injured list with that continuing ankle problem, but it must not be severe enough to warrant the injury list stay. So, yeah, it's kind of a weird thing going on with the roster there. They did cut their punter, Johnny Hecker, who punted last year. He has been beaten out by Brett Thorson, who is their punter for this year. So, yeah, and now we were just talking off the air about the long break, too, that the Lynx have. Well, the Vikings have a long break, too, from that last preseason game. They don't play until September 13th, you know. That's 2 weeks from yesterday. I mean, that's a long break between the end of the preseason and into the regular season. So, yeah, a lot of nothing for a while there. Just practice, get ready for that opener against Green Bay on the 13th. What a great way to open the season, right? Have your big rival come in right away.
0: Yeah, it's like their first game is going to be the Super Bowl.
1: Yeah, exactly. If we win that one, our season is good, you know? Yeah. Exactly. Oh, so the key now, of course, is just stay healthy. That's the big key. But what a great start for the Bison, 33-7 victory. That's their first FBS game ever, and they made a statement, 33-7 over Jacksonville State. And they will play again at home against an FCS opponent this coming Saturday. Fordham comes in to Gate City Bank Field at the Fargo Dome. And the Spartan football team, M State, went to Rochester, perennial powerhouse Rochester, and the Spartans took care of business. They won 33-6 on the road, so that was a great win for Bernard Holsey's guys down in Rochester this weekend. And the Twins salvaged one game out of their weekend series with the White Sox. Zebby Matthews took a perfect game into the sixth inning, pitched a career high in the third innings, and the Twins beat the White Sox 5-1. Twins are still, they're scrambling 7.5 games back in the division. And they are four games out of the final wildcard spot heading into the three-game series with Detroit that starts tonight. And Taj Bradley will get the ball tonight. And the Lynx had their eight-game road winning streak snapped yesterday as they got beat by the Atlanta Dream, 89-81. Angel Reese, who has already set records this year for rebounds in a season and a game, had 15 points and 11 rebounds, and broke a WNBA record with her 29th double-double of the season. And the Lynx are off until September 18th when they play the New York Liberty. Craig Olson, Real Rock Z103 Sports.
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0: Real Rock Z103, that is one of the most evil laughs in a song ever. Def Leppard, Rock of Ages off Pyromania. And wow, Molly Hatchet, Dreams I'll Never See in front of that from 1978. It's 8:30. It's Miles Riker. Glad to have you along on this Monday. Hey, do you have a dog for a pet? I know a lot of people have dogs, but this is probably something you're going to find out that's kind of interesting. If I was to own a dog, I'll tell you right up front, it would either be a lab or a German Shepherd. But America's favorite dog in 2026, it's not a purebred. It's the everyday mutt. Rover's annual rankings compiled from millions of user profiles placed non-designer mixed breeds at the top spot, signaling a growing preference for unique, one-of-a-kind companions over pedigreed dogs. Labrador Retrievers and Golden Retrievers held strong, though, at second and third place. The Golden Doodle, German Shepherd, and Chihuahua rounded out the top five and six. A Golden Doodle. I got to be honest with you. I don't know that I'd want to own a dog that is a Golden Doodle. Now, come on, Labrador, German Shepherd. Those are the dogs that I like. Something that could, I know that, you know, little ankle biter dogs can get mean and they've got a pretty loud bark, but come on, German Shepherd, that would be the way to go if you're looking for a little protection at home. Check into our forecast is looking like this for today, expecting a high kind of right around that 82 mark for today. And then for tonight, down to 58. Tomorrow, cloudy and 80. We are currently at 64. 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

0: Real Rock Z103 got me under pressure from ZZ Top. And unfortunately, man, we've had a lot of musicians pass away recently. Most recently, of course, Dolly Parton. And then before that, it was Frank Beard from ZZ Top. Pablo Cruz, A Place in the Sun, in front of that, hopefully. That's where they all are, is nothing but A Place in the Sun right now. So I have a story for you this morning that may make you not want to go to sleep for the next couple of nights. This is just freaky. And when I first read this, oh, it just sent chills up my spine. Are you ready? A Richmond, Virginia doctor had a very startling experience after waking to find a bat was trying to get into her mouth. She shared the incident on Instagram. She described that she was having a dream about a field mouse before realizing the sensation was real. She said, "I grabbed something and ultimately I had folded the bat's wings back." Now, obviously, she had to bring it to the emergency room despite believing she hadn't been bitten. But, you know, with rabies being essentially fatal, they needed to be treated. Is that just crazy or what? So, there, I had to get it out of my head and put it into yours so I didn't have to deal with it anymore. Real Rock, Z103 weather for today, 82 and sunny, 58 tonight, cloudy and 80 tomorrow. 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Yesterday's high, 84, and the overnight low, 64. Roger Walvatny of Henning checked in this morning, reported 69 with yesterday's high at 80. John Waller of Pelican Rapids reported 64 with yesterday's high at 84. And Michelle Overline of 10 Mile Lake reported 65 this morning with yesterday's high at 83. And the Z103 Weather Almanac on this date last year, the high 77, the overnight low 59. Minnesota record temps on this date in 1907, 94. In 1974, 40 was the overnight record low. Currently this morning, our temp is at 65. It's 8:53. 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

0: 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Sunny and 82, 58 tonight. Tomorrow, cloudy and 80.
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0: Real Rock, Z103 weather for today, sunny and 82, tonight 50, tomorrow 80 and cloudy.
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Dude! Ah! It's disgusting! 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C103!

Ramblin' Gamblin' Man, Bob Seger System, Real Rock Z103. Good morning, everybody, on Monday. Hope you had a great weekend. We're right in the middle of a 30-minute rock binge. Here's Lynyrd Skynyrd.

0: Mary Jane's Last Dance, Tom Petty and the Heartbreakers to wrap up a 30-minute rock binge on your Monday. Great to have you along. Well, I think tomorrow the calendar actually says it's like the first official fall day. I don't know. There's a different name for it. But anyway, it's not going to feel like fall because we're going to be at 82 today, 82's day. Wednesday looks like 82, 85 on Thursday. And get this, as we head into the long holiday weekend, 88 degrees Friday, Saturday. So we're in for a summertime weekend. So if you still have the boat out, good for you. You'll still be able to enjoy some time on the water, I think. Look for sunny skies today. Winds out of the west, 8 to 15. And tomorrow, 80 degrees under a partly cloudy sky. All right, the Doobie Brothers on the way. Got some NXS coming up, too. Don't go away. 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

0: New sensation. In Excess, Real Rock Z 103. Great to have you along. Happy Monday, everybody. Hope you had a great weekend. And yeah, hope this Monday is getting your week off to a good start. I know a lot of kids go back to school either today or tomorrow. So we want to wish them the best and just encourage everybody to be careful while you're driving around in your communities, because we're going to see lots of kids walking to and from school. So just a little heads up there. All right, Aerosmith coming up, Loverboy, John Lennon too. It's all on the way. Don't miss out. 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

0: Instant Karma, John Lennon, Real Rock, Z103. Well, weather-wise, look for sunny skies, 82 today, winds out of the west at 8 to 15. Going to be dipping down to about 58 tonight. Back to 80 for Tuesday, and it does look like a chance for a scattered shower on Wednesday. We'll be around 82, but the weekend looking very warm. We're going to be at 88, basically, for both Friday and Saturday, and Sunday back to 83. So, yeah, going to feel like a summertime weekend for the long holiday weekend. All right, let's move on. I got Fleetwood Mac coming up, some Stained, Journey, and Billy Joel, all wrapped into the next 30-minute Rock Binge. Stay tuned. 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

Breaking the Law, Judas Priest, Real Rock Z103. All right, great to have you along. Wrapping up a 30-minute rock binge there on this Monday. Hope you had a good weekend. And yeah, if you still want to do some summertime stuff, well, guess what? This week, you're going to love it. Because we're going to be, you know, we're going to be feeling really summertime temperatures all week long. Looking for 82, our top temperature today, 58 overnight. Back to 80 for Tuesday, and there is a slight chance of a scattered shower Tuesday evening into Wednesday. Could see a scattered thunderstorm on Wednesday night into Thursday, too. So I guess we'll cross our fingers for that. 80 on Tuesday.

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0: Forever Autumn, Real Rock Z103, winding our way through your Monday, just about lunchtime. Hang in there. Well, I just I read this. What kind of pooch do you have around your house? The rankings for 2026 are out, and America's favorite dog this year, not the purebred. It's the everyday mutt. How about that? Rover's annual rankings, compiled from millions of user profiles, placed the non-designer mixed breeds at the top spot. So there you go. All right, Queen coming up. Got the Beatles, Jesus Jones, lots of good stuff as we sneak up on lunchtime. Don't go away.
1: Irving!
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0: Right here, right now, Jesus Jones, Real Rock Z103. Well, look at the weather. 82 today under sunny skies, a little breezy. 58 overnight and back to 80 for Tuesday. We do have a slight chance of a scattered shower Tuesday night into Wednesday and maybe again Wednesday evening. So doesn't look like any you know, measurable rain, but might get a sprinkle here and there. All right, ZZ Top, U2, and Van Halen, all part of the next 30-minute rock binge.
1: For KBRFradio.com News, I'm News Director Derek Sidian. A West Fargo man faces DWI charges following a crash in Ottertail County Thursday evening. The Ottertail County Sheriff's Office says deputies received a report of a motor vehicle accident that had occurred on County Highway 22 and Heilberger Drive in rural Earhart at around 9:12. Deputies were unable to locate the driver of the vehicle, which had sustained severe damage. An aerial drone was used to search the area and located the driver, 36-year-old Alexander Grinnell of West Fargo, a short time later. Deputies say he was hiding in a nearby cornfield and was taken into custody without incident. Grinnell made his first court appearance Friday morning and has been charged with two counts of second-degree DWI. The Minnesota Department of Agriculture and partners in the Minnesota Farm Suicide Prevention Campaign are offering free mental health and suicide prevention trainings in communities across Minnesota this fall. The workshops will teach people who live and work in agricultural communities how to recognize when someone may be struggling and help connect them with support. Question, Persuade, Refer for Agriculture is a two-hour, evidence-based workshop that teaches three steps to recognize warning signs, engage in supportive conversations, and connect someone at risk to appropriate care and life-saving resources. The workshop can serve as an introduction to suicide prevention or reinforce skills for people who may have participated in similar training before. One of these QPR workshops will be held at the Fergus Falls Public Library on Thursday, October 1st, starting at 10 a.m. Others who interact with farmers are encouraged to attend, including crop consultants, agricultural lenders, other rural business owners, among others. For KBRFradio.com News, I'm Derek Sidian. Get more news at KBRFradio.com. 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

0: Whip It from Devo, Real Rock Z103. Well, weather-wise, 82 today, mostly sunny skies. We'll dip down to about 58 tonight. Tomorrow looks like 80, and the temps just keep going up as we head toward the long holiday weekend. 82 for Wednesday, 85 for Thursday. And yeah, it's going to be warm for the weekend. So I guess that's good news. Maybe you want to do another lake weekend, or you're headed to the golf course, or maybe there's a family reunion. Who knows? Whatever you've got going, looks like it's going to be nice summertime weather. All right, Paul Schaefer's Day in Rock coming up. Don't go away.
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5: It's August 31st, and today in 1970, Neil Young releases his third album, After the Gold Rush. The songs are inspired by a movie script of the same name written by his friend, actor Dean Stockwell. However, Dean's movie never gets made. After Neil gives the script back to Dean, he misplaces it, and it's never resurfaced. And that is why you never let Dean Stockwell babysit. August 31st, 1968, the band hits Billboard's Hot 100 chart with The Weight. The song has been covered by acts like The Grateful Dead, Waylon Jennings, and in 1970, by the hottest rock band in communist Czechoslovakia, Flamingo. Another day, another hot jam from Czechoslovakia. Back here tomorrow. See you then.
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0: Shot Down in Flames, AC/DC, Real Rock, Z103. Making our way through your lunch hour. Hope you have something good for lunch. Boy, do we have the tunes to go with it. I got some Don Henley coming up. Fog Hat and Boston, too. And, of course, don't forget, tomorrow morning, we'll kick off two in a rows all day long. It's a Super Two for Tuesday. So, yeah, we'll have Miles get you started first thing in the morning. So, look forward to that. All right, stick around. More of your favorite music coming up. 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

0: 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All right, just about time to kick off another 30-minute rock binge. 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

0: Round and round from Rat to Real Rock Z103 to wrap up a 30-minute rock binge on your Monday afternoon. Good to have you along. Weather-wise, looking for about 82. Pretty nice out there. Mostly sunny skies. Light winds out of the west. About 8 to 15 or so today. So a little breezy. 58 overnight, 80 for tomorrow, 82 for Wednesday. There is a chance we could see a little bit of rain, potentially. We're looking maybe Tuesday night. Could be Wednesday morning and Wednesday evening as well. So doesn't look like anything measurable, but we'll take the drops that we get. Friday into the long holiday weekend, 88 for Friday, Saturday, and Sunday rounding out the weekend with 83 with a chance of showers. All right, Fleetwood Mac coming up. REO Speedway and Soundgarden, too. Don't go away. 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

0: Spoon Man from Soundgarden, Real Rock Z103. Still to come, Steely Dan got a great song from Def Leppard on the way. How about Foreigner and some Genesis, Led Zeppelin? Yeah, lots of good stuff still to come. Turn it up, Real Rock Z103.
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0: Hysteria, Def Leppard, Real Rock, Z103. Well, look for sunshine and 82 today. And if you're wondering what the holiday weekend looks like, hot. 88 for Friday, Saturday. And there is a chance for some showers, maybe Saturday night into Sunday, about 83 on Sunday to round out the weekend. And then, of course, I suppose we should, I can't look ahead at next Monday yet, but you will have Monday off likely too. So anyway, but it looks like a nice summertime weather weekend for your long holiday weekend. All right, Foreigner, Genesis, Led Zeppelin, and more coming up in the next 30-minute Rock Binge. That's it for me on a Monday. Chuck Ahmet takes over next. So hang around right here. 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

A Real Rock Z 103 full album version, which was actually a 5.5 minute song off the album Rosanna from Toto this afternoon. Well, how's it going, Chuck Ahmed, in on your Monday? Let's go with some old Aerosmith to continue with the rock binge. 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

0: Real Rock Z103 came out with that one in 2005 from In Your Honor, The Foo Fighters, Best of You, Eagles, and Aerosmith there as well, rounding out our 30-minute rock binge. Good afternoon. Your weather forecast calls for some warmer weather this week as we get into September, and we could see mid-80s by the latter half of the week. But for today, very nice out there with the sunshine, right around the 80 mark, maybe either side of 80 in the area. Clear about the upper 50s tonight, looking at 80 tomorrow with a few clouds and a 20% chance for rain Tuesday night, 60, and then sunshine, lower 80s for Wednesday. There's your forecast, Chicago. John Mellencamp coming up, Real Rock Z103.
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0: 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Blondie with Dreaming, another familiar song off that album. You may remember Atomic if you're a Blondie fan. John Cougar Mellencamp Hurt So Good at Chicago. They're 25 or 6 to 4. Little Petty coming up after the break. Little River Band on the way too. 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
1: This is your I-94 Ramp Cone Zone update. The 210 I-94 ramp is closed. The interchange ramps will be closed to all travelers during construction, and traffic to and from Highway 210 in Fergus Falls will be detoured to the County Road 1/Tower Road. Highway 210 will remain open for travelers during construction. Traffic will shift to one side of the bridge and will be reduced to one lane in each direction. For construction updates, visit the Fergus Falls Chamber at fergusfalls.com and click on the Cone Zone. 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

0: 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Just ahead of that, Jerry Rafferty's Baker Street kicks off our 30-minute rock binge next.
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0: Damn Yankees there with Runaway on Real Rock Z103, and an update on the forecast overnight tonight. We drop to the upper 50s, nice and cool, and then back up to around 80 tomorrow with a few clouds. Give it a 20% chance for rain Tuesday overnight, 60, and sunshine lower 80s for Wednesday. 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

0: Bon Jovi this afternoon, Real Rock Z103, Super Tramp there, Pearl Necklace from ZZ Top, Jackson Browne, and also Rainbow in the Dark from Dio. Time for another 30-minute rock binge, just like that. We're here heading toward 4 o'clock. Boz Skaggs will kick it off next on Real Rock Z103.
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Paul McCartney and The Who with Going Mobile. Let's check your forecast into tonight. Upper 50s to 60 around the area. We warm back up to about 80 tomorrow. A few clouds push in Tuesday night. They do give it a 20% chance for some scattered showers around the area.

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0: It's Triumph on Real Rock Z103. Twins in action. They're staying home. That homestand continues with the Detroit Tigers. 6:40 tonight. Tigers and Twins on News Talk 1250 KBRF. 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
1: Weather can shift quickly and sometimes become dangerous. 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

0: 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Derek Sidian is next, and we kick off our 30-minute rock binge with classic Pink Floyd. 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
1: For KBRFradio.com News, I'm News Director Derek Sidian. A West Fargo man faces DWI charges following a crash in Otter Tail County Thursday evening. The Otter Tail County Sheriff's Office says deputies received a report of a motor vehicle accident that had occurred on County Highway 22 and Heilberger Drive in rural Earhart at around 9:12. Deputies were unable to locate the driver of the vehicle, which had sustained severe damage. An aerial drone was used to search the area and located the driver, 36-year-old Alexander Grinnell of West Fargo, a short time later. Deputies say he was hiding in a nearby cornfield and was taken into custody without incident. Grinnell made his first court appearance Friday morning and has been charged with two counts of second-degree DWI. The Minnesota Department of Agriculture and partners in the Minnesota Farm Suicide Prevention Campaign are offering free mental health and suicide prevention trainings in communities across Minnesota this fall. The workshops will teach people who live and work in agricultural communities how to recognize when someone may be struggling and help connect them with support. Question, Persuade, Refer for Agriculture is a two-hour, evidence-based workshop that teaches three steps to recognize warning signs, engage in supportive conversations, and connect someone at risk to appropriate care and life-saving resources. The workshop can serve as an introduction to suicide prevention or reinforce skills for people who may have participated in similar training before. One of these QPR workshops will be held at the Fergus Falls Public Library on Thursday, October 1st, starting at 10 a.m., Others who interact with farmers are encouraged to attend, including crop consultants, agricultural lenders, other rural business owners, among others. For KBRFradio.com News, I'm Derek Sidian. Get more news at KBRFradio.com. 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

0: 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Ambush Fish Houses on there as well. Well, it looks like we'll stay mainly clear to partly cloudy overnight tonight. Upper 50s, more sun, but a few clouds pushing in later for Tuesday, around 80. 20% chance for rain Tuesday night, 60 and sunshine, 82 for Wednesday. Robert Cray Band, a little blues rock next. 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

0: Rock Z103, Three Doors Down, Tom Petty there, the Robert Cray Band, the forecast calls for pain. Bob Seger, Jay Giles on the way. Vikes done with the preseason now, the first game against the Packers. They will host the Packers, and it will. You tell we're getting a little national attention with this game. It's the later game. It's the 3:20, 3:30 game on the afternoon of the 13th of September. That's the opener. You're home for the Vikes right here, Real Rock Z103, all season long.
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Loverboy ahead of that, The Kid Is Hot Tonight. In front of that, Led Zeppelin's Communication Breakdown. I'm Zach Daniels. Here's Whiskey Man by Molly Hatchett. 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

0: 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Hope you're having a good Monday Eve. 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
1: Here's your forecast on Real Rock Z103 for tonight. Clear skies, 58 for our low, 81 increasing clouds for Tuesday, a little bit of rain Tuesday night. Mostly sunny, 81 on Wednesday, a chance of some showers and thunderstorms late Wednesday night into early Thursday morning. That's your forecast on Real Rock Z103.
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0: 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I'm Zach Daniels, and I got a 30-minute rock pitch coming up for you with AC/DC, Clapton, and Huey Lewis in the news. 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
1: Here's your forecast on Real Rock Z103 for tonight. Clear skies, 58 for our low, 81 increasing clouds for Tuesday, a little bit of rain Tuesday night. Mostly sunny, 81 on Wednesday. A chance of some showers and thunderstorms late Wednesday night into early Thursday morning. That's your forecast on Real Rock Z103.
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0: 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Also, Will Martin, a world-class vocalist and entertainer from New Zealand, performing with live piano and Philharmonic Orchestra tracks for a spectacular season finale. 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